Our fathers taught us thousands of years ago that when God created man, he created him as everybody's neighbor. Neighbor is not a geographic term. It is a moral concept. It means our collective responsibility for the preservation of man's dignity and integrity.

Is the next snap? Is the next snap? Is the next snap? Is the next snap? Is the next snap? Is the next snap? Is the next snap? Is the next snap? Is the next snap? Is the next snap? Is the next snap? Is the next snap? Is the next snap? Is the next snap? Is the next snap? Is the next snap? Is the next snap? Is the next snap? Is the next snap? Is the next snap? Is the next snap? Is the next snap? Is the next snap? Is the next snap? Is the next snap? Is the next snap? Is the next snap? Is the next snap? Is the next snap? Is the next snap? Is the next snap? Is the next snap? Is the next snap? Is the next snap? Is the next snap? Is the next snap? Is the next snap? Is the next snap? Is the next snap? Is the next snap? Is the next snap? Is the next snap? Is the next snap? Is the next snap? Is the next snap? Is the next snap? Is the next snap? Is the next snap? Is the next snap? Is the next snap? Is the next snap? Is the next snap? Is the next snap? Is the next snap?

0: says 19 people died. Iraq says 19 people died. Iraq says 19 people died. Iraq says 19 people died. Iraq says 19 people died. Iraq says 19 people died. Iraq says 19 people died. Iraq says 19 people died.
1: We won't know that until the full assessment has taken place in due course.

0: you know what, I'm done. When it gets what gets like that.
1: No. It's
0: all
2: well upstairs.
3: Thank you.
2: Well upstairs.
3: Okay.
0: It's like what? Let's go.
4: Do we have to do that again?
2: Saka.

it on the whole block live from the black box. Phone call, liberation, or entrapment. Mercury in retrograde at midnight, all was well. But suddenly the box became engulfed with a beam of light. Somebody get some pussy tonight.

Like Snoopy and Woodstock, they flew around. Never found Black Box when the plane went down. Ooh, Codified and Codeine, them niggas famous now. Same niggas, Shane, us now, Black Box.

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Khadijah and Harriet on a golden chariot, flying high 9 ETH above the Dipper, while you greasing clippers, pleasing strippers. But if you need it quicker, weed and liquor, live on TikTok, blasted on the

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I've seen a man from a mile away shoot a bobcat through the brain. But lately I've been having dreams, crazy dreams I can't explain. 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Crazy dreams that go on for hours, and I can't begin to tell you how that feels.

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the place where I'll one day be. It's measured in the words that we speak, the strange and wondrous things I've seen. It's measured in truth, it's measured in love, measured in a tendency to pain. It's measured by a girl in a field of flowers, screaming dream of a midnight train.